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3: Early in the morning, just about brekkie time. 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Or a healthy wrap? Or maybe you're having a party and you need a party platter? 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

0: How many times have you heard the phrase, life is a journey? It is true though, isn't it? But what do we do during those moments where the journey doesn't seem so fun or perhaps even painful?
1: I remember going through school, like not knowing what I was going to do with my life. But now that I see where I'm at with the people that I'm with and through the communities that I'm with, that it's going to be okay.
2: Having faith isn't knowing what happens next, but instead taking a step of faith despite not knowing what comes next.
3: Well, we know where we're going, but we don't know where we've been.
0: This is Messages of Hope, and I'm Jo Chamberlain. Wondering what's ahead in life may be daunting, and yet it's an exciting question. But what happens when the path we're on feels painful or without purpose? This conversation was recorded during a weekend gathering of young adults in South Australia. And we hope that wherever you're listening, you can feel part of the conversation too.
3: Give us time to work it out.
0: What comes to your mind when you're actually talking about journeys?
1: I'd say for me, like, it's the experiences of what you go through on your way to travelling somewhere or that you're anticipating on your arrival.
4: I would comment on my university experience. I was in a degree, in a double degree for 5 years. At no point did I sort of think that I was on a journey per se. I knew that I had a goal, a very clear goal at the end, but only at various points when I sort of looked back and reflected on what I started out like and then the person who I now am or the habits that I now have or the skills that I now have, do I think, oh, that was a really important journey.
0: It's interesting the way you frame that too, with the concept of having just done anything, whether it be uni or any other sort of thing that happens in your life. They're all journeys because they do come from a starting point. And you can grow in maturity or you can grow in perspective, or there's many other different ways too, isn't there?
4: Yes. And I think it's very interesting. If you look in the mirror every single morning, you don't notice yourself changing. But then if you compare yourself over a longer period of time, you just go, wow, okay, that is completely different. So the power of reflection is quite important in terms of that sort of journey, I think.
2: I suppose in adulthood, the journey of discovering who I am and what I want to do has been one that, you know, still hasn't necessarily resolved itself, but is one that it has allowed me opportunities to dive into particularly my faith and ask the questions of what does God want me to do, and through that discover many things about myself and also the nature of God and what his plans for us are. They're not necessarily scripted out for us, so there's a partnership between us and God in terms of finding that journey.
0: So you mentioned God in this as somebody that you journey with?
2: Yeah, just having full faith that whatever step we take, God will be there to support us, whether that's in a positive way or to fall back on him if something goes awry.
0: So I've heard so many times about year 12s when they go to finish high school and they have to go on this journey of discovery. What's your perspective on this?
5: I didn't necessarily have the easiest high school experience. I was at an all-girls high school and I was a bit different, and that was very difficult to find out that I didn't fit in and I didn't really have anywhere to fit in. So finding those people after high school on that journey, it's been so incredibly fruitful, finding that I don't necessarily need to have the people that I went to high school with. And yeah, that journey of discovery of who I am, I feel like really helped make me a stronger person.

0: What makes someone a good companion on a journey?
1: Generally speaking, when we talk about journeys, we talk about ups and downs. We talk about the highs and the lows. And we live for the highs, but we know that it comes with the lows. And often having those lows, I think, can help you get to the highs. And what you want in a companion, I think, is someone that shares both of those. Someone that won't leave you in the lows. Someone that, yeah, will share that joy in the highs, but be there ready to listen to you, be ready for you in the lows.
0: So I'm hearing a couple of stories about how God has become part of your journey and a significant part of your journey. But what does that actually practically look like?
2: I find having God as central to being part of my journey through life helps me to be confident and know that no matter what happens, even if it's like something goes bad or even if there's something scary going on, like a new experience, that like no matter what happens, God's always there. God's always looking out for us, just as he's shown throughout the Bible and throughout history, like God's always with us. And that can be really, really comforting, especially with like, you know, new jobs or new studies or, you know, travelling or whatever it is throughout life, that just having God there and that confidence that God is with you just really, really helps to go through those experiences.
3: I spent a long time trying not to have God as part of my journey, and I think it was because I had particular perception of how that might look, and perhaps ignoring the fact that God was part of that journey.
0: You resisted the idea of God as a companion. Why?
3: I think for me it was because I had grown up in a church. I'd been surrounded by church life, and so there was a reaction of wanting to do my own thing, wanting to discover who I was against my heritage, if you like. And so part of that was thinking that I had to ignore God or have God out of the picture, because somehow God was restricting me being who I was. And I think I eventually came around to seeing that God is someone who wants me to be who I am and not someone who's wanting me who I'm not. And that was, I think, the start of me being more open to God's presence, and then realising that then, you know, I can be comfortable with who I was as a person.
0: So this resisting of God as a companion, I can hear there's that resistance of your own identity, that you just didn't want this for yourself. Does anybody ever feel that way? Or
4: so my relationship with God was very good at the start. Like when I was growing up, I was a big believer, you know, and then came a bit of a dark time and I turned away from God, from the church. I kind of despised what we were taught. I thought I was alone, and it wasn't really until I felt something empty in my life. I felt there was purpose within me, but I was not achieving this, or that something was just missing. I just knew I needed something that wasn't there. And it wasn't until one day I was working with a friend, randomly out of the blue, she said, "Oh, my Bible app just gave me a notification." Completely random, out of the blue, never did it at that time. We had bad service where we worked, that's why it came in late. And that was my sign. I broke down in front of her and I said, "I want a relationship back with God." And that's how it resolved, kind of thing. And I think that just highlights the fact that he is always there. He is always waiting. He is always patient. I despised him. I said all this stuff. I didn't want him. But when I needed him the most, he came back to me, open arms. So I think that's what you really need in someone who, you know, you travel with or go on a journey with. Someone with open arms saying, "Here I am."
0: And he certainly has seen everything of you, hasn't he?
4: Yeah, the good, the bad and the ugly. Let's be real.
0: And it's not like when you stepped away, it wasn't that he left you.
4: Looking back on it now, there's times where, yes, it was hard, but he was always there. He was helping.

0: more.
1: So when we think about God being with us through highs and lows of life's journeys, what does that look like? Are there any particular words or phrases in the Bible that you find hope and reassurance from?
2: For me, it's the idea that I'm a child of God. I feel so comforted by that. It means that I am not on this journey by myself. It means that I'm on this journey with God and with all of his children, and that I'm, you know, part of the body of Christ. I'm just incredibly comforted by that.
1: So when God was with you in those moments, like what is it that you can sense or know? Is it something that he says back to you, or?
2: It's just that I am loved, and that love means that I am God's, and that, yeah, just that incredible and deep love for me is just so, I don't understand it, but God has it for me and God has it for his children. It means that I can receive God's grace.
1: And we as human beings are, some of us might think that we're superhuman, but when it comes down to it, there are things that we fail at. But just having that reassurance and hearing what you're saying about, well, I don't have to have it all together. I don't have to do it all on my own. I don't have to be that person who has to be the leading strength in this story. I can be the one that can rely on somebody else for a little while, depend on God more. But I love hearing you talk about how reassuring it is, that I can see that there's a feeling behind there, that feeling of being loved, being cared for, being known, but also having that strength as well.
3: I really love the stories in Genesis, the Jacob and Joseph cycles of stories, which speak of these really flawed humans, and yet God is working in them and through them, and they have some pretty horrible experiences and horrible family experiences. But God doesn't give up. And in fact, God creates something of beauty from those experiences. And so I think that's where, you know, the Bible, it tells such a human story, an honest story of how God interacts with us, which for me is always given me comfort that it's not just, I don't know, super spiritual, if you like. It's real.
1: What do you think God thinks about your journey as it's played out so far?
2: I think he's knocked his head against the door a couple of times out of frustration, but I think that he's really embraced me and really held my hand as I've gone on this journey, even if I've not known it. I am not where I thought I would end up. I'm certainly not the person that I thought I would be at this age based on my teenager self. But honestly, thank goodness for that, because I'm glad that I'm not always the one who, you know, is the one who's guiding me, and that I've got a loving God who knows who I am and knows who I am at my heart and knows, yeah, who I can be, and that he's guiding me through that.
1: I often get this sense that God's saying, how many times do I have to remind you that you are my beloved? You know, when will you get it? I hear that often. It's like, God, what do you want from me? And it's like, I want you to know you are loved. My last question is, if you were to offer one piece of advice to your younger self, what would it be?
2: I would tell myself, give yourself some grace. And the people that are telling you advice, they have good advice, but sometimes it takes a while to follow that advice, because we need to learn habits and we need to learn how to implement that, and we're going to make mistakes, and that's okay. You can give yourself grace, and that you can give yourself love.
3: I'd say to my younger self, relax, don't worry so much about worrying what other people think.
4: I think I would tell my younger self that God loves me and he is my father and he loves me, and there's actually nothing I can do about that. Nothing I can do to prove it. Nothing other people can do to tell me that that isn't true.
5: Something I would have loved to have heard much younger is that, you know, having faith isn't knowing what happens next, but instead taking a step of faith despite not knowing what comes next.
1: We've come to the end of our program today, but we've actually covered a whole lot more about journeys and life's directions in this conversation that we just couldn't fit into the program. 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I'm Jo Chamberlain, and you've been listening to Messages of Hope, sharing hope in the world today.

Easy Like Sunday Morning. That's the Commodores once again. And welcome to the Sunday Morning program on 2WCR. Your voice, your music, the sounds of the Warren Bungles and your community radio station. Rob here this morning, and I'll be here till 12, telling you what's happening in and around our community, playing a little bit of music for you, looking at the weather, and just generally easing you through your Sunday. The first thing we'll do is look at the weather forecast for you. And I can tell you that we had quite a cool morning this morning. It was actually the lowest temperature we've had this year. It was this morning at -1.1 degrees. But let's look at the forecast for Sunday. We're looking at a mostly sunny day today. Chance of a morning frost in the northern Platte slopes, which is exactly what we had. And we'll have light winds during the day. Maximum forecast temperature today is 18 degrees. It's going to be bright and sunny, no rain around. And sun protection is recommended from 11 o'clock this morning through to 1 o'clock this afternoon. During this time, the UV index is predicted to reach 3, and that's a moderate reading. Fire danger ratings currently, we're in the northwestern area. That is moderate today. And the areas around us, the central ranges, is no rating at all. But the upper and lower Central West Plains, it is moderate also, together with our area, which is the northwestern area. So just be aware of that. And moderate means be ready to act. Keep a lookout and be ready to act. Okay, that's Sunday. Oh, now I'll also tell you that right now, the temperature outside is 13.7 degrees with 67% humidity. The barometric pressure is 1,031 hectopascals, and there's a slight breeze coming from the south-southwest, blowing at about 2 to 3 kilometres per hour. Okay, tomorrow, Monday, the 8th of June, we're looking at a mostly sunny day. There is a slight chance of a shower on the northern plains, and there's a slight chance of a thunderstorm in the morning and afternoon. Light winds becoming northeasterly, gusting up to 25k, and during the morning, then becoming light during the afternoon. The maximum temperature tomorrow is forecast to be 19 degrees. So it's warming up for us, up from the 11 degrees that we had on Friday, which was pretty cool on Friday. Okay, now the conditions for Tuesday, the 9th of June, the rain has come back with us. So we'll have a shower or two on Tuesday, and we're looking at a 50% chance of up to 1 mil of rain. Tops of 19 degrees. Wednesday, we've got showers again forecast, and a 95% chance of up to 15 mils of rain. And top temperature of 18 degrees. Thursday, the 11th of June, we're looking at showers once again, and a maximum temperature of 18 degrees, and an 80% chance of up to 10 mils of rain. So quite a lot of rain still to come. So that's the conditions as we speak. Right through till Thursday. And as I mentioned, had no rain in the last 24 hours. Our maximum temperature yesterday was 16 degrees, and the minimum temperature overnight came down to -1.1 degrees, and a bit of a frost on the ground today. That's our first real frost for the year, and it's our lowest temperature for the year so far. Okay. So, seeing the sun is out, let's go back to a sunshine song.

Yeah, back in the sunshine again. That was Paul McCartney. Now, I have a lost dog announcement, so I'll just read it out to you. A dog has gone missing. It's a female red and tan Kelpie with a red collar on it. It was last seen about 2 weeks ago down on the Newell Highway, about 16K south of Coonabarabran, near the property of Ballar. It's a much-loved dog, and the owner would desperately like to get this dog back. It's a female red and tan Kelpie with a red collar, and it's microchipped, and its name, it answers to the name of Minka, M-I-N-K-A, Minka. So if you know anything about this dog, then please give Graham a ring on 0467-023-895. That's 0467-023-895. Or just ring the station here too. We'll take messages for him. There is a reward offered for the safe return of this very special, much-loved dog. A female red and tan Kelpie with a red collar lost 16K south of Coonabarabran on the Newell Highway, and there is a reward for it. So hopefully that dog turns up very, very soon.

Yeah, that song's called I Love My Dog, and that was done by Cat Stevens. Now, the Coonabarabran Croquet Club is seeking new members to play each Wednesday from 9:30 in the morning till 12:30. Both non-players and those with experience in playing croquet are very welcome. Instructions are available for those learning and mallets are provided. The cost to play each day is $3. Shoes suitable for playing on greens are required because croquet is being played at the bowling club. So if you wish to contact a member, please ring Bev Rayner on 0437 33369 or Mabel Mansa on 0428 722 492, or just go along, turn up at the bowling club on Wednesday mornings from 9:30 and join in and become a member of the Coonabarabran Croquet Club. The cost to play each day is only $3. So remember that you do need to wear shoes that are suitable for playing on greens. That is a requirement. So that's the message there from the Coonabarabran Croquet Club. Next thing I want to mention is what's happening at the Coonabarabran Club itself. Club has a couple of things coming up fairly soon. It's looking forward ahead to their next big event, which is the Scottish Night on Saturday the 20th of June. Then about 10 days after that, on Thursday the 30th of June, the club will hold its David Rayner Tribute Poetry Competition event. And that will happen at 4 p.m. in the afternoon of Tuesday the 30th of June. Then looking further ahead, they have a Christmas in July event being proposed for Sunday as a Sunday luncheon on the 19th of July. So look forward, make those dates and keep them on your calendar. The first one is the Scottish Night on Saturday the 20th of June. Then the poetry competition is on Tuesday the 30th of June. And then the Christmas in July event in July. We'll be looking at the 19th of July for that. And the details for the Scottish Night, the cost will be $45 per person and you need to be there by 6:30 so you can start eating and listening to music by 7 p.m. And you need to book by contacting it doesn't say who to contact. It'll be Rob anyway, Rob Matthews. And I'm just looking for a number there. I haven't got a number. We'll have to put a number in there for you. But anyway, you need to have the your booking for the Scottish Night in by close of business on Thursday, the 18th of June. Yeah, and of course the normal things are happening there each week. You have Canasta being played on Thursdays at 1 p.m. You have bridge being played on. You have bridge being played and Canasta and. I found the number to ring for the bookings for the Scottish Night. You ring Bill on 0468 887 219. That's Bill. That's Bill Brown. That'll be. If you want to go to the Scottish Night on the 20th of June,

His number is 0468 887 219. So that's what's happening at the Coonabarabran Urban Club over the next month or so. Here's the Bee Gees.

Yes, they're having a bit of a music festival, a big music festival up on up in Queensland on around Redcliffe, where the Bee Gees grew up, featuring music from the Bee Gees. So, they're having a big, good time up there celebrating Bee Gees style music. So I thought I'd better play that one because that's one I'll probably be singing up there. Okay, and our Watercolour Wednesday, that is a watercolour painting workshop, and it's called Watercolour Wednesday because it's held on Wednesdays down at the Space Gallery in Dalgona Street, Coonabarabran, and starts at 1 in the afternoon and goes through till 3 p.m. And it's suitable for all ages and stages. Doesn't matter how good you are or how bad you are, you have a go at it. If children want to go to it, they need to be accompanied by an adult. Bookings are essential, and it costs you $10 per person. Now, you need to let Robin Dorian, who's the convener of these workshops, know that you want to join in and pay her $10. Now, the way to contact Robin is to go on Facebook. She's got two presents on Facebook. One is called Splat Art, and the other one is called Robin Dorian, so either of those will work. You can email her at robinsblueopal, or one word, no spaces, at gmail.com, or you can phone her on 0403 160 817. That's 0403 160 817. Give her a call and say you want to join in these workshops. A lot of people are having a lot of fun down there learning to do watercolour painting, or just getting better at doing it. So you need to take along, of course, suitable brushes and watercolour paint and your favourite watercolour paper. And wear an apron too, so you don't get too messy. So that's a fun activity that a lot of people are taking part in, the Watercolour Wednesday, down at the Space Gallery in Dalgona Street, Wednesday afternoons, 1 p.m. to 3 p.m.

Well, that's the band Future Islands, and that was song was called The Painter. So a suitable song for Watercolour Wednesday. Okay, we're getting up towards news time, so why not we have the village people back with us to take us up to news time.

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3: Hello, I'm David Cameron. Gigs at one of Australia's most famous landmarks are set to get louder, along with lifting capacity limits, sound regulation for late-night concerts at the Sydney Opera House's forecourt will be raised to be consistent with settings for daytime gigs. New South Wales ministers say it's common sense, and sound restrictions would no longer be determined by residents of the Toaster, the nearby luxury apartment building whose residents have regularly complained about noise. The brother of a Melbourne father who disappeared in India has been arrested and charged with murder after allegedly confessing to the killing. Sunil Sharma travelled to India to sell two properties so he could return to Australia to retire. Indian police say Mr. Sharma's brother confessed to drugging and killing the 66-year-old maths teacher. Queensland's Premier and senior ministers will be in the South Burnett today for a community cabinet. The meeting in Kingaroy this afternoon will give residents an opportunity to share ideas and concerns. Premier David Crisafulli will host the meeting, which is expected to touch on community safety and health services in the region. Authorities in China say they'll be inspecting any eyewear worn by the millions of students sitting crucial college entrance exams today to make sure they're not wearing smart glasses, is the BBC's Tom Kavanagh.
4: Several provinces, including the municipality of Shanghai, have warned that they'll be on the lookout for anyone trying to enter the exam room with smart glasses. Equipped with cameras, Wi-Fi and AI capability, the devices open up all manner of possibilities for would-be cheats. The authorities have said that any glasses brought into the exam room will be thoroughly examined by supervisors, and any candidate caught bringing in banned devices will have all of their exam scores voided.
3: American media reports say the US Treasury Secretary is considering using Iranian assets to pay for future damage, which Iranian attacks might cause to the US's Gulf Arab allies. The reports, which haven't been confirmed, say Scott Bessent has also directed a team to assess the costs of repairing damage already inflicted. Iran has demanded that the US unfreeze more than $20 billion of its assets. A change to the nation's pregnancy care guidelines is targeting the leading infectious cause of disability in babies. CMV is a common herpes virus. If contracted during pregnancy, there's a risk the unborn baby can be infected. It can lead to conditions such as cerebral palsy. The Cerebral Palsy Alliance Research Institute's Associate Professor Hayley Smithers-Sheedy outlines precautionary measures for pregnant women to reduce infection risk.
5: Wash your hands carefully after nappy changes or wiping noses. Kiss with care. Avoid those sloppy kisses on the lips from toddlers. Instead, try a kiss on the forehead. Don't share food or drinks or cutlery with young children, and avoid putting children's dummies or toothbrushes in your mouth.
3: Hundreds of cars and bikes are racing in the Central Australian Outback as the first leg of the Finke Desert Race officially begins. It's the 50th anniversary of the Red Dirt event, with competitors driving 230 kilometres from Alice Springs to Apatula today before racing the return leg tomorrow. And the Socceroos and Switzerland have drawn one all in a warm-up game in San Diego ahead of the World Cup.
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6: And we'll have our next news bulletin for you in 1 hour's time. That'll be at 12 midday. The forecast for today, Sunday, if you missed it, mostly sunny. We've had our morning frost this morning, and we got down to minus 1.1 degrees. So there was a reasonable bit of frost around. Maximum temperature today is 18 degrees. That's what the Bureau is forecasting. A sunny day with no rain forecast. They do have a sun protection recommendation from now through to 1 o'clock this afternoon. During this time, the UV index is predicted to reach 3. So that means with a day like today, you'd like to be out in the sun. Just make sure that you've got some sunscreen on or a nice broad brim hat, and that the kids are all safely protected against sunburn also. It's a sort of day when you really do get, you can get a chance of getting sunburn because it's so pleasant to be out in the sun. And so you stay there for a bit longer than normal. So just be aware of that. The forecast for tomorrow, Monday, we're looking at that's when showers are likely to come back again, or possible. It's only a slight chance. It could be a thunderstorm in the afternoon too. Tops of 19 degrees for tomorrow, Monday. And on Tuesday, that's when the rain really does come back, they say. 19 degrees forecast for Tuesday, shower or two during the day, 50% chance of 1 mm of rain. And then Wednesday, 18 degrees is our maximum, and 95% chance of up to 15 mils. And Thursday, 18 degrees once again, and 80% chance of up to 10 mils. So the rain hasn't gone away. Just today and tomorrow are the days. Well, particularly today, it's a good day to get all your washing done. You have sun all day long. Okay, here is... what I'll do next is I'll tell you about the races coming up. That's the Coorabbin Jockey Club races. They're coming up very soon. In fact, I'll just find the note. But I'll tell you about it. Happening on Saturday the 20th of June. So Saturday the 20th of June. So it's 2 weeks away. And excuse me. That'll be the Jockey Club's races. Now, they're proudly supporting Community Radio, 2WCRFM 99.5. So thank you very much for supporting the station, the Coonabarabran Jockey Club. Now, the gates open at 11:30 a.m. It's a gold coin donation entry to support the 2WCRFM. It's a six-race program, full bar facilities. Rotary will be doing the barbecue. Tab and on-course bookmakers will be present. And just to remind you that membership of the Jockey Club for 2026-27 is just $25. That includes entry to Coonabarabran, Warren, Coonamble, Gilgandra, Narrow Mine and Binaway races too. So you get a lot of benefits by being a member of the Jockey Club. It's the friendliest race club in the bush for a great day out and a great year of racing. So don't forget that. Mark that one on your calendar for sure. Race day is Saturday the 20th of June. That's the Jockey Club's race day. 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And here's a horsey type song for it.

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You're listening to 2WCR. This is your voice, your music, the sounds of the Wombungles, and it's your community radio station here in Coonabarabran. Serving the Shire-wide services, and also streaming to the world. The Macquarie Regional Library is delighted to announce that the Coonabarabran Library is now open, or reopened. The library will open on Wednesdays and Fridays from 10 a.m. through to 5:30 p.m. with a closure from 1 p.m. to 2 p.m. for lunch. The Art of Hours return chute will remain open and available during this time. Customers will be able to borrow or browse from most of the collection, with staff retrieving items that are inaccessible at the present time. The reason for this is that not all of the library is open. The back part is still closed, and so if there are books that were on the shelves back in that area, you can't get to them. The staff will get those things for you if it happens to be there. So it means that there's various things that are not available, like the public toilets, the meeting rooms, and where they did library programs. All that area is closed. You cannot go to that yet. Also, the public PCs and things that people would use, you can't get to those at the present time neither. But if you've got your own computer and you bring it in, or your own laptop or tablet, phone, you can connect to the library's Wi-Fi and browse that way. They do appreciate your patience during this closure, which was quite unexpected. I look forward to welcoming familiar faces again and new faces to explore the collection they've got once again. Remember that you can always go online to the library. The library never sleeps. It's if you can't get into the library physically, you can always get to it on your computer from home. 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For more information on how to keep up to date with what's happening with the Macquarie Regional Library activities, visit mrl.nsw.gov.au or phone the library on Wednesdays and Fridays, locally here on 68 421 093.

Yeah, that was Murray Head there, and that song was called One Night in Bangkok. I'm sure you remember that one. That must take you back to the 1970s. And before that, we were listening to Shalimar and I Can Make You Feel Good. And I hope you are feeling good. Going on with some more community announcements, just a reminder that Level 1 water restrictions are still in place for Coonabarabran, Mendoan, Merrygoan and Binaway. There hasn't been enough water, rainfall in the catchment area of the dam and that to change all that. But we'll, if it continues on raining, yes, we might be able to, Shire might be able to revise those water restrictions. But currently, they're still in place, level one water restrictions. Although you're probably not using much water from the town system for gardens and that, with the amount of rain that we've been having. So anyway, that's just a reminder to you. Also, I want to just mention to the Coonabarabran History Group are working on their most recent project of helping to maintain Coonabarabran's history and keeping it alive. So what they're doing is putting plaques inserted into the footpaths in the main street in front of sites of historical significance. So they're just starting this, and they hopefully do many more of these. And they do recognise the help that the Warrumbungle Shire Council has provided in enabling them to do this. So when you're walking down the main street, have a look to see if you can see any little plaques that indicate places of historical importance to the history of Coonabarabran. Okay, a couple of meeting times for you. The CWA ladies, they get together at the CWA rooms at 76 Casilla Street, Coonabarabran, on the second Tuesday of the month, starting their meetings at 2 p.m. All women are invited to attend, and for more information, please contact Marlene on 0438 213 297, or Donna Burton on 0208 288 244. Also, the Coonabarabran Evening View Club, they meet on the first Thursday of the month. During winter time, it's a start time of 6 o'clock. They alternate venues. 1 month it'll be at Cardian's Coffee Shop, and the next month it'll be at the Coona Club in Casilla Street. So what you need to do to find out which one's which, when it's on, call in to see Rhonda or Donna at Prezi's, or phone Sherry Conn on 0448 852 680. Now the Rotary Club, they get together every Monday night, 6 o'clock for 6:30 start at the Coonabarabran Club in Casilla Street. And for more information about the activities of Rotary in Coonabarabran, please ring Joe Wilkin on 0429 684 282. Another group that's always very active and helping a lot of other groups is the 2357 Development Group. They meet on the second Thursday of the month, 5 p.m. at the Space Gallery in Dalgona Street. And for more information about the activities of that group, contact Narelle Pfeiffer on 0497 044 481 is the number to ring Narelle. Okay, here is Tom Petty and the Heartbreakers, and Into the Great Wide Open.

Sponsoring 2WCRFM is Pilliga Pottery and Blue Wren Cafe. 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The Blue Wren Cafe serves fantastic German sausages, wood-fired pizza, homemade gelato, Devonshire teas and delicious coffees. 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

Well, that's Vika and Linda Bull and their song Princess Taboo. You often see Vika and Linda doing backup vocals with Paul Kelly. Quite active. Before that, we were listening to Toto and a song called Africa. And before that was Tom Petty and the Heartbreakers with Into the Great Wide Open. Now, coming up next is a song from Van Morrison.

Bright Side of the Road, a great song there from Van Morrison. Well, seeing it's a bright sunny day, why not this song next, Island in the Sun by Weezer.

Yeah, that was the band out of New York called Weezer, and that was Island in the Sun. Well, I guess I better, we should play another Bee Gees song for you before I finish up today. So here we have the Bee Gees.

0: Yeah, classic song there from the Bee Gees, Islands in the Stream. Written by Barry Gibb, that song. News is coming up very, very soon. Here's just a little bit of music to take us up that time, and then I'll come back and tell you what's happening on 2WCR for the rest of the day. Here is, let me see, where has it gone? It's gone away. I'll find it. Here we go. No, it's gone. Anyway, news is coming up very, very soon. Bright sunny day for the rest of the day. No cloud, but the rain comes back possibly tomorrow, but certainly Tuesday, Wednesday and Thursday are going to be wet. So we'll talk about that later.
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2: Hello, I'm David Cameron. Communications Minister Annika Wells is facing fresh scrutiny of travel expenses over her use of Commonwealth cars for short trips in Canberra. Ms Wells says some of the costs are due to scheduling issues in the course of her work. She repaid $10,000 for travel rule breaches earlier this year. Speaking to Sky this morning, Labor colleague Amanda Rishworth downplayed the latest claims.
3: She has been really upfront and explained where she may have inadvertently and not been within the rules, and that's been dealt with. I think broadly she's done the right thing and has been very transparent, and I'll just leave it at that.
2: The brother of a Melbourne father who disappeared in India has been arrested and charged with murder after allegedly confessing to the killing. Sunil Sharma travelled to India to sell two properties so he could return to Australia to retire. Indian police say Mr Sharma's brother confessed to drugging and killing the 66-year-old maths teacher. The Israeli military says it launched 150 strikes in southern Lebanon, targeting what it said were sites connected to Hezbollah. The UN peacekeeping mission condemned an earlier Israeli strike on a Lebanese army vehicle, which killed three soldiers, including a brigadier general. The BBC's Sebastian Usher reports from Jerusalem.
4: There was a statement from the Israeli military saying that the vehicle in which the three Lebanese soldiers were in and were killed was moving suspiciously in an active combat zone, and that essentially is why the Israeli forces took action. We've seen this with members of the Lebanese army, which are not involved in the conflict, and we've seen it with the UNIFIL force, which has been patrolling the border zone between Lebanon and Israel for decades, where they again don't get involved in any of the combat, but they get caught up in the crossfire.
2: A new health campaign is helping to prevent one of the leading infectious causes of disability in babies. The Cerebral Palsy Alliance is encouraging Australians to adopt simple preventative hygiene measures to reduce the risk of infection from the common herpes virus, CMV, during pregnancy. If the unborn baby is infected, it can lead to conditions such as cerebral palsy, epilepsy and hearing loss. Speaking to National Radio News, the Alliance's Associate Professor Hayley Smithers-Sheedy says she's hopeful the campaign and recent changes to pregnancy care guidelines will increase awareness.
5: Can also mean that some women will be identified for referral on for antiviral therapies if they're identified as having a new CMV infection in the first trimester.
2: In tennis, Russian teenager Mira Andreeva has claimed the Women's French Open crown. She defeated Poland's Maja Falenska in straight sets. Andreeva is the youngest woman to win the French Open title since Monica Seles 24 years ago. She spoke to reporters after the match.
6: I've had dreams, I've had a lot of thoughts on how it's going to happen, if it's going to happen, when it's going to happen, where. The feeling in real life is so much better, obviously, than in your dreams. And it just feels amazing looking at this trophy and realizing that this is actually true, and I can call myself a Grand Slam champion, I guess.
2: And Kimi Antonelli has taken pole position for the Monaco Formula One Grand Prix. The Mercedes driver edged out Red Bull's Max Verstappen and Ferrari's Lewis Hamilton. Australia's Oscar Piastri will start seventh on the grid ahead of McLaren teammate Lando Norris.
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0: And let me tell you what's happening on 2WCR for the rest of the day. We'll have good music throughout the day for you to keep you entertained, and the sort of music that you can take with you outside while you're working in the gardens and things like that. So do that. And take note of a couple of programs which are important to listen to. Chimes is on at 5 o'clock this afternoon. Chimes is a program of up-and-coming musicians, and very good program to listen to too. Get some really good ideas from them. And Time Warp will Chico Roll. If you want to step back into the 60s, 70s and 80s, Chico will do that for you. So Time Warp with Chico Roll starting at 7 o'clock this evening. Tomorrow, Wok will be in with first thing in the morning at 8 o'clock with the community announcements for you to start the week again, all over again, with lots of information, news and music. I'll say bye now. Thank you very much for tuning in today. It's been lovely having your company. Hope you've enjoyed the music. And we'll talk to you again, let me see, on Tuesday morning. That's when I'm next in. So I'll talk to you then. So bye for now, and take care, and just have a very nice day.

Breathe deep the gathering gloom. Watch lights fade from every room. Bedsitter people look back and lament. Another day's useless energy spent. Impassioned lovers wrestle as one. Lonely man cries for love and has none. New mother picks up and settles her son. Senior citizens wish they were young. Cold-hearted orb that rules the night removes the colors from our sight. Red is gray and yellow white, but we decide which is right and which is an illusion.

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found this old guitar on a wardrobe in the shed. Dad said it was me uncle's and had been around a bit. I said, what's the story? Where'd you get these autographs? A sparkle came into his eyes as he talked about the past. They called them travelling country shows. They toured across the land, played in tents and country halls, lived out of caravans. We always went to see them. To us they were all stars. We'd always buy their records and they'd sign this old guitar. Had Buddy Williams on the pickguard, slim above the strings. Barry Thornton and Stan Costa next to Joy and Heather McKean. Brian Young had signed the fretboard, Tex Morton scratched his D. And next to Smokey Dawson was the Sheik of Scrubby Creek. Terry Gordon and Reg Lindsay, Gordon Parsons, Rick and Thel. Shorty Ranger's name had faded, some I couldn't read as well.

traveled to and play. We thought we were stars when we'd play and sing. So one night we stuck our autographs right next door to Slim's. Had Buddy Williams on the pickup and Slim above the strings. Barry Thornton and Stan Costa next to Joy and Heather McKean. Brian Young had signed the fretboard. Tex Morton scratched his deep. Next to Smokey Dawson was the Sheik of Scrubby Creek. Terry Gordon and Reg Lindsay, Gordon Parsons, Rick and Thel, Shorty Ranger's name had faded, some couldn't read as well. There's all these famous autographs, fill up every space. Pioneers of country music, still household names today. There's two that sorta don't belong, yet somehow kinda fit. It's me dad's and me uncle's, right next door to Slim's.

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0: 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Steve, can you get some rope out of the truck?
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1: Self-harm means any behaviour which involves the deliberate causing of pain or injury to oneself, usually as an extreme way of trying to cope with distressing or painful feelings. Self-harm is often a response to feelings of extreme psychological distress or emotional pain. As well as being physically dangerous, self-harm is often a sign that the person needs help for a mental health problem associated with the behaviour. While it can be difficult talking to someone who is secretive or ashamed about their self-harm, it is still important to have that conversation. SANE Australia Executive Director, Barbara Hocking.
2: People who self-harm do often feel very guilty and ashamed of it. I think, though, that someone who is a friend or a colleague can open the subject saying, look, I'm sensing that you're having a tough time at the moment. Is there something I can do to help? Can I help at all? You know, so that maybe indirectly talk about it. Not if, obviously, if you see someone actually in the act of injuring themselves, well, I think that's quite a different thing again. But if you just sense that someone may be thinking about it, or perhaps maybe was doing something the night before, I think it's worth coming more obliquely and just saying, I'm sensing that you're having a tough time. Is there anything I can do to help? To start that conversation and to let the person know that you care, you're concerned, to let them know you're not judging them. I think that's really important. But to focus on the feelings that the person may be experiencing rather than the actions. It's really important if you are encouraging someone to get help and if you are trying to distract them from doing it, and if that doesn't work, if the person still does go ahead and injure themselves, it's important to remember that it's not your fault. You know, you've done what you can to help. That is the responsibility of the person themselves to stop their action, if you like. And it's really important, though, that you maintain that encouragement and support the person themselves to stop their action, if you like. And it's really important, though, that you maintain that encouragement and support

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1: I'm pretty good most days at getting my 30 minutes of physical activity. I go for a brisk walk most mornings. Now a good friend is trying to talk me into playing netball. Will this make me even more healthy?
2: Research has shown that people who participate in regular vigorous activity can get health and fitness benefits over and above the benefits they get from regular moderate intensity activity. Vigorous implies activity that makes you huff and puff, so that talking in full sentences between breaths is difficult. 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You should check with your doctor before you start a program of vigorous activity. For best results, this type of activity should be carried out for a minimum of around 30 minutes, 3 to 4 days a week.
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They came from towns and cities and from stations far away. Sons of bankers, shearers, rouseabouts, ready for the fray. For the cooey had gone out, fall in and list at once. Come on, you brave colonial sons, we need you at the front. They traded ties and waistcoats, blucher boots and dungarees, and took up a khaki uniform, slouch hat and 303. Cream of the nation's manhood, pride of the people's heart. Devil may care and reckless, and

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Here's a little song here that we recorded about 4 years ago. And we put it in our latest album. I kind of like it. It's another one of those heart songs I'd like to do.

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1: Me and my mates love having a barbie on the weekend. We've got a great back deck and there is no better place to cook up a feed. The other week, a couple of friends were mucking around with a footy a bit too close to the grill. Well, one of them ended up burning his hand pretty badly.
2: Many of us are pretty careful around the stove or heaters at home, but there's also a number of ways you can get badly burnt outside your house. Barbecues and outdoor grills pose a danger both during cooking and afterwards as they take time to cool down, and gas heaters commonly used on patios can topple over. Tools such as blowtorches and soldering irons should be kept locked away, and care should be taken with lawnmowers as they retain heat for several minutes after the grass has been cut. When you're camping, campfires left unattended can be a risk, and embers, coals and ashes can stay hot for up to 8 hours after the fire has been buried under dirt or sand.
3: This program is funded by the Australian Government Department of Health and Ageing.
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4: 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He was in a bit of pain, but it took him ages before he decided to call an ambulance. It made me wonder, how would I really know if I was having a heart attack?
5: A heart attack usually causes discomfort or pain in the centre of the chest. 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

It's a song about handouts. You know, I believe that Aboriginal people are getting pretty sick and tired of handouts and the welfare system. A song that I call Keep Your Handouts and Give Us Back Our Land.

of a bank, throwing a line and listening to a country song. 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Why don't you hold on tight? Tonight we're gonna get it on. Raise them up if you understand. 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

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Country, freedom on the highway. I got the open roads and wailing on the radio. 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

0: 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From 2:30 to 4 p.m, a 40 km/h speed zone applies outside my school. 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

0: 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Oh, yeah, honey. You're the best. 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

that name. You know, we're going to feature Roy Chilton Orbison. I will tell you all about him. Plays many, many hits in the early 60s up to the 80s. Coming up, we're actually, right now, is a long guitar break from his CD, Black and White Nights. It'll give you plenty of time to find a nice shady chair near a roaring fire with a glass of your favourite red, white, pink, chartreuse, olive. And listen to real music, real voice.

From 1964, that was Jay and the Americans coming a bit closer. So, Roy Kelton Orbison, you were born on the 21st of April 1966 in Vernon, Texas, and of course died in December of 88 in Tennessee from a heart attack, 52 years young. Always performed in Dark Clouds and Sunnies and hardly ever moved on stage, but his voice was just singer-songwriter, guitarist, powerful voice, which gave him a lot of success from, I say, the early 80s to, early 60s to the late 80s. He was signed by Sam Phillips from Sam Sun Records in 1956 to replace Elvis, who, went on to bigger and better things. And his first recording of this was this one.

is Carl Joy. You're on 2WCRFM 99.5 on your dial. 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Chico, what's the next record?

interrupt this program for a special news bulletin. Three young singers who soared to the heights of show business on the current rock and roll craze were killed today in the crash of a light plane in an Iowa snow flurry. The singers were identified as Richie Valens, 17, Buddy Holly, 22, and J.P. Richardson, known professionally as the Big Bopper. The aircraft chartered from the Dwyer Flying Service crashed near Mason City, ironically the setting for the prominent musical The Music Man. The pilot, Roger Peterson of Clear Lake, Iowa, was also killed. The three singers had appeared at the Surf Ballroom in Clear Lake, Iowa last night and were on their way to Fargo, North Dakota. Their small chartered plane crashed in a lonely farmyard about 15 miles northwest of Mason City. Cause of the crash was due to inclement weather conditions. Details upcoming from Action Central News.

Yeah, Roy Orbison, a song he wrote about his wife, Claudette, who unfortunately he lost in 1966, so she was 27 years young. They were both motorcycle enthusiasts, and they liked to go for rides. And this particular day, she was sideswiped by a truck and was killed basically on the scene in Roy Orbison's arms. Very, very sad. Top of it all, 2 years later in 1968, Claudette and Roy had five boys, and in 1968 he lost two of them, Roy, age 11, and Anthony, age 6, in a house fire while he was touring in the UK. So that was one man that you would never buy a lottery ticket with. He was very, very unlucky. Classic hits, great memories.

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70 minutes to the hour of 8 o'clock, and that was, who was it? Bobby Liddell, of course. Jeez, don't get old, people. Do me a favour, don't get old. Bobby Liddell, of course. Jeez, don't get old, people. Do me a favour, don't get old. Bobby

You know, Elvis Presley never wrote a song. He only did covers. He never ever covered an Orbison song, saying that Roy had the most perfect voice and you can't improve on perfection. So that's a big effort, isn't it? 9 minutes to the hour. This is Blue Angel.

Peace Creek by Brian Poole and the Tremolos from 1968. Almost 8 o'clock, so I can tell you what the weather will be like for tomorrow. It's a holiday tomorrow, I just didn't realise that. For the Central West Western Plains, it'll be mostly sunny. Light winds becoming east to north easterly up to 20 kilometres an hour, and then becoming light in the middle of the day. Expecting a maximum of 19 here in Coonabarabran. The sun protection recommended because the UV exposure to reach 3, which is moderate, but still slop/dash/slice-step, weave, dodge, do whatever to avoid that nasty sun. Okay, we'll fumble and bumble our way through the first hour. Now it gets ridiculous because I do apologise, but in 1968, Roy Orbison co-founded the Travelling Wilburys. That was a super group which included George Harrison from the Beatles, Bob Dylan, of course, Tom Petty and Jeff Lynne. I had a lot of their music organised, but unfortunately the computer won't talk to my little disc, and I can't play them, but I've still got plenty of Roy Orbison songs, so don't run away. Stay with me. I hope I can make you happy. But I want to let you know that I didn't know this, but my little book tells me that the Rolling Stones magazine placed him at number 37 for the greatest artist of all time, and at number 13 for the 100 greatest singers. That's, if I was going for a job, I was like that on my resume, that would sound really good. That's a kid's great memories. That's what we do, maybe not.

Oh, yeah, possibly his signature song there, Crying from 1964. I was very fortunate. I was 19, and I saw Roy Orbison live at the, well, it's called the Silver Spade Room at the Hilton Hotel in La Crosse. Just imagine our local town hall, the main room, a big stage in the middle, and tables all around. So you could have your meal and watch a show. And four of us, and we sat there. And when you, because you were born in Texas, I've never seen him live, of course, and until then. And I always thought he'd be a big man, like 6 foot six, whatever, a huge. But he walked out, and he was just an average height, no taller than myself, I guess, or anybody. And he sat on the stool and he strummed his guitar, opened his mouth, and just blew me away. Unbelievable. 11 minutes past the hour, enough bullshit. Let's listen to some, what have we got here? Punish House from 1959.

Yeah, Fisher had us tonight, Roy Orbison with Lana from 1965, I think. 27 minutes past the hour of 8 o'clock. In 1966, the Beach Boys released an album called Pet Sounds, and a brilliant album. A lot of the songs written by one of the brothers, Brian Wilson, who actually wrote, if not all, most of their music. This is the best track ever. I love it. Have a listen.

Australian Robbie G with he's better known for steel guitar, you know, 55 Days of Peking, that sort of stuff, but he added some vocals to that song and he did it proud. 27 minutes to the hour of 9, and we got Jimmy Gilmore and the Fireballs doing a bit of gardening.

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You're listening to Classic Hits on Time Warp. Who's spinning them? I'm glad you asked. 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

0: Australian King of Rock and Roll, Johnny O'Keefe, with Shake Baby Shake from 1963. And before that, we had the King of Rock and Roll, Elvis Presley, of course. And if Elvis was king, I'm sure our featured artist tonight, Lord Elvis, would have to be a prince, because he had so many great hits, this being one of them for sure.
1: A candy-colored clown, they call the Sandman, tiptoes to my room every night, just to sprinkle stardust.

0: Thank you.
1: Yeah, a little salute to Roy Orbison. Hope you enjoyed that. All the songs actually were taken from a CD called Black and White Nights. I wish I brought my glasses. I can tell you who was featured on that. I can read Jackson, Brown, T-Bone, Burnett, Elvis Costello. Wow. Can't read that bloke. J.B. Sutton, Bruce Springsteen, and Tom Waits. So, and of course, a lot of the tracks that I played were from my normal thing on the computer here that actually worked tonight. But apologies for that, because he did some good stuff with the Traveling Wilburys, which unfortunately we can't play. Next song I'll play is Jim Pitney, which is our featured artist next week, and then I'll sign off.

0: Hey, Jim Pitney, American Tune Auto, will be a patriot artist next week. Hope you can join me, and hopefully we can do him justice. It's not like Port Arthur tonight. We absolutely fumbled and bumbled our way through a lot of rubbish. But anyhow, so next week, same bad time, same bad channel, more classic hits and great memories. Till then, stay safe, be kind to each other, and remember, if you can't be with one you love, love the one you're with. That's all, folks. Here's Johnny.
1: Maybelline, why can't you be true?
0: Oh, okay. Johnny doesn't want to play, does he? But we will make him play, believe me. Oh, yeah, here we go.

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And I do wish you joy.

0: 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I hope we all have a good time.
1: You guys get the ladder. Steve, can you get some rope out of the truck?
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1: And I'm Rolly.
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Hope you have a good evening tonight. It's Day of Reconciliation. This song I'm singing is a song about 20 years that I've worked in the Aboriginal community, and it's my feelings about what's happening. I know we're here for reconciliation, but we still have to be reminded that Aboriginal people are still going through a lot of struggle and a lot of hard times.

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1: 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That's right. 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Oh, it's such a dream job. Come on out and have a good time playing cool music or whatever you fancy. Talking, whatever. I don't know. But have a go. 68425262. Come on out. Have a go. It's as easy as 2WCRFM. Ooh.

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1: My granddad had a stroke a couple of years ago. 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Now I help out more and make Grandad's cup of tea every morning.
2: There are a number of common forms of dementia. Many of us would have heard of Alzheimer's disease, an irreversible brain disease which affects a person's memory, thinking and behaviour. 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The other common form of dementia is related to excessive drinking of alcohol. While there's no cure for dementia, early diagnosis means that information and support can be offered as soon as possible. It may also be possible to slow down the effects of the disease. So remember, if you or someone you know are showing signs of confusion or forgetfulness, then get some advice from a doctor or your health clinic.
3: This program is funded by the Australian Government Department of Health and Ageing.
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Well, good morning and welcome to Monday, the 8th of June, this King's Birthday long weekend and a nice public holiday for everybody out there. You're listening to 2WCR FM, your voice, your music, the sounds of the Warren Bungles. I'm Wok. I will be here until 9 o'clock this morning and I'll go through the community announcements we have in the book. I will also give you a three-day weather forecast and the current up-to-the-minute forecast. We'll have some good music. I've got some nice music lined up for us to enjoy on this public holiday. Time checks, well, if you really need them, I'll call them out, but we should all be having a nice rest this day. And, of course, speaking of this day, I will do On This Day in History. So plenty to pack in over the next 50-odd minutes, 54 minutes or so. And we're going to kick that off with a three-day weather forecast. Just before that, we'll do the fire danger for the central west, central ranges, the northwestern, the upper central west plains and the lower central west plains. For the Central West Plains, there is no rating, just as there is for not for the Upper Central West or the Lower Central West, but the Northwestern is moderate. Right, so the all-important weather for Monday, the 8th of June. Mostly sunny. Light winds, this is for the Central West Slopes and Plains area, of course, mostly sunny. Light winds becoming east to northeasterly, 15 to 20 kilometres per hour in the morning, then becoming light in the middle of the day. So we're looking at a sunny day today, and 19 degrees is the expected temperature. The sun protection is recommended from 10:50 a.m. to 1:10 p.m. The UV index is predicted to reach 3, which is moderate. So if you're going to be outside for any length of time, cover up, put a hat on if you've got very fair skin. UV, sun protection screen on you, sunscreen. And, of course, don't forget to hydrate, particularly yourself and the children. All right, forecast for Tuesday the 9th of June. Back to work Tuesday, it will be too. Partly cloudy, high chance of showers. Winds easterly 15 to 20 kilometres per hour, turning northeasterly 15 to 25 kilometres per hour during the morning. So a shower or two tomorrow, 19 degrees, possibly a mill of rain. 50% chance of that happening. Sun protection is recommended again from 10:50 to 1:10. And again, it's 3, which is moderate. Move through to Wednesday, the 10th of June. Cloudy, very high chance of showers. The chance of a thunderstorm on the northern plains in the afternoon and evening. Winds northeasterly 15 to 20 kilometres per hour, tending northerly 15 to 25 kilometres per hour during the morning, then becoming light in the afternoon. So on Wednesday, we're looking at a showery day, 19 degrees, possible rainfall of anywhere between 7 to 20 millimetres, and 100% chance of that happening. So if I was looking at this, and I would be saying to you, when should I be doing my washing? I would be out there doing it today because you've got a shower or two, you've got a sunny day today, shower or two tomorrow, but on Wednesday she's going to come down again anywhere between 7 to 20 mil and 100% chance of that happening now. If you think it's cold this morning, that's because it is. We got down, it's currently outside our studios here at the showground. It's 2 degrees, there's a frost out there. I've had a good inch of ice on my screen, the windscreen this morning that I had to get rid of before coming down here. We got down to a minimum of 0.3 of a degree overnight, and as I say, we're heading for 19 degrees today. I can't tell you what the relative humidity is at the moment, but I can tell you the barometric pressure is rather high. At 1,032.6 hectopascals. No rain, of course, in the last 24 hours. No wind currently outside our studios here to speak of. And, of course, we've had no rain, as I say, over the last 24 hours. So you're all up to date now with what's happening with the weather. And
we'll have another look at that past the 8:30 news this morning and see how much of a change has taken place. It's 10 minutes after the hour of 8 o'clock. Let's get into these community announcements. And the first one's a different one. And the Coonabarra Brand Croquet Club. Now, I didn't know we had a croquet club, but we do, is seeking new members to play each Wednesday from 9:30 a.m. to 12:30 p.m. Both non-players and those with experience will be welcomed. Instructions are available for those learning and mallets are provided. The cost to play each day is $3. Shoes suitable for playing on the greens are required. I take it they do this over at the bowling club. So if you wish to contact a member, please ring Bev Rayner. You can get Bev, she's involved in this, 0437 733 369. 0437 733 369. If you can't get hold of Bev, give Mabel Manser a call on 0428 722 429. 0428 722 492. Or just come along. So that's Wednesday from 9:30 to 12:30. And, sorry, it's played, it's right here. It says croquet is played at the bowling club. Okay, so there we go. All right. 11 minutes after the hour. Watercolour Splat, Watercolour Wednesdays. This is a little art thing. So if you're into watercolour painting, this has been running for quite some time now. Now, Watercolour Wednesday takes place at the Space Gallery every Wednesday during the school term. It runs from 1 o'clock until 3 o'clock. All ages and stages are welcome to come along and have a little paint, but children are to be accompanied and supervised by a paying adult. Now, bookings are essential. You can either do that by messenger, text or phone call. I'll give you the details for that in a second. The cost is $10 per person. The convener, who is Robin Dorian, she'd like you to bring suitable brushes, watercolour paint and have your favourite watercolour paper and an apron. Now, if you need help with that, she can help you with that as well. And so Robin's details of this, she's got a couple of Facebook sites, so you can either go on to Facebook and get her at Splat Art or Robin Dorian, or you could email her at Robin's Blue Opal. That's all one word, all lowercase, right? 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And her mobile number is 0403 160 817, 0403 160 817. And if you're into your art and you want to get in and dabble a little bit in watercolours, then why not? And Robin's just the person to help you improve. And she's not going to teach you how to do it. She's going to show you techniques and how to be a little bit better at it. Okay. Let's have a song, 13 minutes after the hour of 8 o'clock. Let's get into some music.

A little bit of Wayne Fontana there with Groovy Kind of Love here on 2WCR FM on this King's Birthday weekend. And I don't know about you, I'm a big fan of the monarchy. I'm a monarchist. I don't mind admitting that. I have no problem admitting it, as a matter of fact. I grew up, the Queen was on the photos of the Queen were everywhere. And we used to go in and sing the God Save the Queen every morning at school and the assembly. And no problem with that. And I think that's a tradition that should still go on, seeing we're still part of the Commonwealth of Nations. And King Charles III is now our reigning monarch. I've been having an interesting time over a number of weeks now. I've been watching The Crown, which is a Netflix series on the history of the monarchy in England, dating back to King George, when Edward advocated and George took over. And it basically runs from that period there. And there's a lot of history in it, and it's very good. But what it really shows you is there's a massive, the responsibility that comes with the crown is incredible. And if you like living in a fishbowl, that's what these people have done. I mean, a lot of people believe that they're out of touch. Some people believe that this is what we need. But I firmly am of the belief that we need to retain our history. Whether that be, because we're a colony of England, and we're a nation of our own right. That's absolutely correct. But we started off as a colony of the motherland, which was England. And put your hand up if you don't want to have the King's Birthday today, because if you weren't, if this was a republic and not a monarchy, you wouldn't be having this day off. That's for sure. Anyway, that's just my point of view. I do recommend The Crown. It gets bogged down in little bits, I think, but there are bits of history in there that I've forgotten about, and reminds you. And it looks at several prime ministers over the period, and I haven't quite finished it yet, so I don't know how it ends, but I won't give you a spoiler alert. But if you're into the British royal family and you want a deep dive into it, it's very accurate, this scene, because there's points of interest in it and where I've gone, what if that's true? And then I've deep dived into it and done some research, and yes, those things actually happen. So yeah, very interesting indeed. So I can recommend The Crown on Netflix. You'll need 60 hours to watch the lot of it. It's 60 hours because there's 6 series at 10 episodes per series, and they run for an hour at a time. Yes, I know, get a life, walk. Okay, I will. But I'll just get into these sort of things. All right, time is now 18, almost 19 minutes after the hour of 8 o'clock. Let me tell you about the temporary office location of the Cooler Council Administration Building. The Warrumbungle Shire Council and Cooler Administration Building, including the Service New South Wales Agency and Warrumbungle Community Care Office, will remain closed. Remediation works are now underway to address the rising damp, and it's anticipated that the Cooler Administration Building will reopen sometime this month. I haven't got word on it yet, nor anybody here has got any word on it that it has reopened, but it's got to be soon. They're working away round the clock to get this thing right. In the meantime, Council is operating in accordance with the business continuity plan, with services continuing to be delivered from the Coonabarra Brand Administration Office. Now, Council administration services are available from the Cooler Library in the mezzanine level a couple of days a week, on Tuesdays and Thursdays only, and that's between 9 a.m. and 4 p.m. Access to the mezzanine level is via the side entrance of the library. Now, as far as the Service New South Wales agencies in Cooler go, they'll remain closed until further notice. If you've got inquiries about that, give Service New South Wales inquiries a ring on 13 7788. That's 13 77 88.
And as far as Warrumbungle Community Care is concerned, the Warrumbungle Community Care office in Coolah will remain closed until further notice. Council thanks the community for its patience and understanding while these remediation works are being completed. So there you go. Just one more thing while we're on the Warrumbungle Community Care. The community transport section, volunteers are needed there. So if you want to build new skills, meet new people, if you'd like to help your community, well, as a volunteer, you can gain confidence, experience, have fun, and most of all, have the satisfaction of doing something that will make a difference to someone's life. Community transport needs drivers to take clients to doctors, specialists and other appointments in major towns and surrounding areas in their vehicle. As a volunteer, you'll be assisting the frail aged and younger people with disabilities and their carers who need support to live in their own homes longer. So if this sounds like you want to get involved, you can't get in touch at the Coolah office, but you can certainly get them at the Coonabarra Brand office, and that will be from tomorrow on. Of course, today being a public holiday, just give them a call on 6849 2200, 6849 2200. They'll be able to give you more information. So why not connect with your community and make a difference?

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Right, you're listening to community announcements here on 2WCR-FM. Your voice, your music, and the sounds of the Warren Bungles. I'm Wok, as I say, I'll be here until 9 o'clock. Now, I want to give you some news about the Coonabarra Brand Library. The Macquarie Regional Library is delighted to announce that the Coonabarra Brand Library has reopened. The library will be open on Wednesday and Fridays from 10 a.m. to 5:30 p.m. With a closure from 1 until 2 p.m. for lunch. After hours, return chute will remain available. Customers will be able to borrow and browse, of course, browse and borrow from most of the collection, with staff retrieving items from inaccessible areas. Although the personal computers are temporarily unavailable, customers can access photocopying and printing via the Print app on or the website. Wi-Fi access on personal devices is also available. The public toilets, meeting room, and library programs will be accessible when the library is fully functional. We appreciate your patience during the closure, and look forward to welcoming both familiar and new faces exploring our collection once it's open again. Completely, that is. In the meantime, remember, then your physical doors may be closed. Our online library never sleeps. You can explore thousands of e-books, audiobooks, and digital magazines 24/7 from the comfort of your own home. For more information and to keep up to date with all Macquarie Regional Library activities and events, visit mrl.newsouthwales.gov.au or simply phone the library on 6842 1093, 6842 1093. Now, Coonabarra Brand History Group, the History Group have been working on their most recent project to help keep Coonabarra Brand's history alive. Keep your eyes open for plaques which have been inserted into the footpaths in front of sites of historical significance. Saw one of these on Saturday. It's outside the Royal Hotel, folks. So if you want to see what I'm talking about, go stand outside the Royal, turn your back to the front door of the Royal Hotel, and the plaque is facing the street side there. So you'll be able to read all about it. This is just the beginning, and hopefully many more will be laid down as time and money permit. Cooperation between the Warrumbungle Shire Council and the Coonabarra Brand History Group has made this possible. It's a good little incentive. This, I like these sort of things. Now, just another quick one for you, that the Level 1 water restrictions, Council advises the communities of Mandorah and Marygowan and, of course, Coonabarra Brand plus Binaway, that level one restrictions have been in now since mid-March, and they will remain in place until, well, it can't be too much longer because we've got a fair bit of water, but, you know, so long as it's getting into the catchment and finding its way down to the dam. But they'll advise us when it's right to go. Any more information about level one restrictions, if you want to know what level one restrictions are and water-saving tips, visit www.warrumbungle.newsouthwales.gov.au, and that'll let you know all about it. All right, another song. We'll go to the news at 8:30, and then be back on the other side of that. We'll continue on with these community announcements.

There we go. A little bit of Sam and Dave there. Hold on, I'm coming. And before the break, what did I play? I played... I Fought the Law. Bobby Fuller Trio. Bobby Fuller 4, sorry. Yeah, there you go. Just a little bit of letting you know what's going on. Sometimes I've got to let myself know what's going on. Time is now 8:36 and a half. Just want to give you an update on the weather. Currently outside our studios here, we're at 4.4 degrees. We've had a frost this morning. She was chilly overnight. 0.3 of a degree was the temperature, the minimum temperature overnight. We're heading for a nice sunny day today, 19 degrees. Can't give you the relative humidity at the moment. I can give you the barometric pressure. It's 1,032.9 hectopascals. And no wind to speak of, and no rain in the last 24 hours. But she's coming later on in the week, particularly by Wednesday. So if you've got some washing to do, I would suggest, ever so kindly, that you get on with it today, because I don't think you're going to have much of a chance the rest of the week. Got a little shower predicted for tomorrow and definitely rain on Wednesday. Okay, now I want to tell you about there's race day coming up. The Kutabarabran Jockey Club race details for Saturday the 20th of June. So a couple of Saturdays to go and then we're racing again. And this year, as the Jockey Club does every year, they choose an organisation to support by having a gold coin donation, and the money goes directly to that organisation to help them function. And I'm very proud to say and happy to say that this year they're supporting community radio station, this radio station, 2WCR FM 99.5. So that's fantastic. That is really good. And we do appreciate the Jockey Club getting in there and getting behind us, just as we get behind them, and when we broadcast and what's coming up with races. So gates open at 11:30 a.m. on Saturday, the 20th of June. It's a gold coin entry. It's free entry, but it's a gold coin donation to support 2WCR FM 99.5. So we would appreciate if you put a little couple of dollars in the old tin. That'd be great. It's a six race program. We've got a full bar going up there. Rotary will be doing a barbecue. There's tab and on-course bookmakers. And 26th to 27th memberships will be available for just $25. Now, that includes entry to not only Kutabarabran races, so we've got another two race meetings to go this year. We got another one in July and, of course, the big one in October with the Kuna Cup. You can go out to Warren, Canamble, Gilgandra, Narromine, or the Benaway races and use that pass to get in. So it'll cost you nothing. There's no entry fee if you use those passes, and they're only $25. So why don't you join the friendliest race club in the bush for a great day out and a great year of racing. So coming up, as I say, the 20th of Saturday, the 20th, gates open at 11 a.m. gold coin entry to support this radio station, 2WCR. As I say, it's a six race program, full bar, Rotary doing the barbecue, tab and on course bookmakers, and you can buy a 2026-2027 membership. And it'll get you in everywhere. So come on out to the races. It'll be great. It's always a good day at the races. Fabulous day. Okay, just want to mention to you, if you're driving at the moment, you're picking us up here, and you're within 50 or 60 kilometres from Kutabarabran, doesn't matter what direction you're coming in from, I want to let you know that the Driver Reviver Centre will be opened and functioning today. My wife and I did a shift there yesterday. It's been open over the King's Long birthday weekend, thanks to the volunteers that get in there. And so from 9 o'clock this morning till 3 o'clock this afternoon,
the driver reviver set us up. So if you've been driving for a while and you want to have a break, come in. We'll give you a cup of tea or coffee and a bicky, and you can have a rest and have a chat to the lovely people that will be on deck this morning. So from 9 o'clock. Now, the only other thing I want to point out to you, and this is something I found out yesterday while we were there, if you've got an electric vehicle, there's a charge point at the Drive Reviver Centre, which is out of order at the moment, right? So, and if you live in town here and you use the electric charge point down there outside the Information Centre and the Drive Reviver Centre, it is out of order, and they're promising to come and fix it, I would suggest, probably by tomorrow, not today. So come on down. Everything else is there, though. If you just want to have a break, Drive Reviver Centre is open and will be open until 3 o'clock this afternoon. Come in, say a g'day, and meet the friendly folk that are there. Okay. One more. Kutubara Brand Aqua Fitness. The leaders of Aqua Fitness would like to thank all those who participated for this season. Aqua Fitness commenced in November 2025 and continued throughout until April this year. During that time, 96 people were registered, with 1,173 attending for the season. Some ladies from Torwina travelled each week to attend these sessions. Good on you, girls. They really enjoyed it. Aqua Fitness classes offer low-impact, high-resistance workouts suitable for all fitness levels. These benefits include increased flexibility, improved balance, rehabilitation support, and enhances mood through therapeutic water movement. Now, Aqua Fitness is also a great opportunity to meet new people, build relationships with others, and receive helpful advice from our 6 experienced leaders who volunteer each week and dedicate their time to this essential program. And without these volunteers, the program would not be able to run. So well done to the 6 ladies that run these programs and lead them. Our leaders travel to Dubbo each year to upskill and further their knowledge in aqua fitness. So they look forward to seeing both old and new faces return for the 26-27 summer season. And believe me, it'll be on us before we know it. Time for another bit of music, and I'll come back 8:43, folks.

There we go. There's the Guess Who with Shake It All Over. A different version, isn't it? Yes, it is. All right, time's now 8:46. Got your pens and paper ready. I'm going to give you some meeting times for clubs, and then we'll get on with on this day in history. So Country Women's Associations, they meet at the CWA Rooms at 76 Casillas Street, Coonabarabran, on the second Tuesday of the month, which would be this Tuesday, well, now that I think of it. 2 p.m. start. All women are invited to attend, so that's tomorrow, ladies. For more information, you can give Donna Burton a call on 0428 288 244. 0428 288 244. Now, the Coonabarabran Evening View Club, they meet on the first Thursday of the month in wintertime from 6 p.m. for a 6:30 start. They alternate their venues, Cardigan's Coffee Shop or the Kuna Club. They meet down there as well. You can see Rhonda or Donna at Prezi's and get more information, or give Cherie Conn a call on 0448 852 680. 0448 852 680. Now, the Rotary Club of Coonabarabran, they meet each Monday night. I wonder if they'll meet tonight. Probably. From 6 o'clock for a 6:30 start at the Coona Club. For more information about the activities of Rotary in Coonabarabran, give Joe Wilkin a call. 0429 684 282. 0429 684 282. And finally, the 2357 Development Group, they meet on the second Thursday of the month, which means they'll be meeting this week at 5 p.m. at Space Gallery down there in Dalgano Street. And for more information about the activities of this group, give Narelle Pfeiffer a call on 0497 044481. 0497 044481. One more song, and then when I come back, we'll get into On This Day in History.

Oh, there we go. Eddie Floyd. Bring it on home to me. There you go. Something a little bit different, eh? Yeah, not a problem. Okay. Just got this up here. Rightio. The time is now 8:51 and time to get on with the, on this day in history. And we're looking at the 8th of June back through history. And I've been asked, what's my source of reference? It's the Encyclopedia Britannica, folks, if you want to know. Electronic version, of course, because I'd be going pretty good if I had books, big those set of books in here, wouldn't I? Okay, let's go back to 1959. On this day in 1959, now wait for this, you'll like this, the United States Postal Service sent mail by a guided missile just before noon, a Regulus 1 missile holding two small blue and red metal containers of mail was launched from the USS Barbaro submarine. The delivery was a success. The mail reached a Florida naval station in 22 minutes. But somewhat unsurprisingly, mail by missile never really caught on. Classic, isn't it? Okay, now if you're having a birthday, never really caught on. Classic, isn't it? Okay, now if you're having a birthday...

77, American producer, rapper and designer and total dropkick as far as I'm concerned. 1970, Gabby Clifford's American politician. Juliana Margulies, the American actress, 1966. Tim Berners-Lee, I'll get to him in a minute or two, is a British computer scientist. I wonder if that name rings a bell. Everybody should know this bloke. He was born in 1955. Tim Berners-Lee. Burn that to your memory. And, of course, Joan Rivers, the American entertainer, born in 1933. Now, back on this day in 2018, American chef and television personality Anthony Bourdain, really liked this bloke. He helped popularise foodie culture in the early 21st century through his books and television programs. Died by suicide at the age of 61. Had a lot of demons, did Tony Bourdain, but you can see his shows on SBS. It's No Reservations, a Foodie's Guide. You know, he was a man of the people and travel. He put a lot into that 61 years, I can tell you. 2009, the United Nations hosted the first World Oceans Days, which sought to celebrate oceans while also raising awareness of the threats that they and their marine ecosystems faced. Back in 2002, Serena Williams defeated her sister Venus Williams to win her first French Open tennis title. It's prevalent given that the French Open's just been one and one. I'm not going to give him another rap. 1966, the American Football League the American Football League announced a merger, which became effective in 1970, which became the NFL. Now, getting back to this bloke I was telling you about before, back in 1955, British computer scientist Tim Berners-Lee, who was generally credited as the inventor, wait for it, folks, of the World Wide Web, WWW, that's the guy that put it together, was born. 1949, a British author, George Orwell, published his dystopian classic 1984, A Warning Against Totalitarianism, that introduced such concepts as Big Brother and the Thought Police. 1937, the American Medical Association, the AMA, formally recognised birth control at the organisation's annual assembly. The participants approved resolutions that called for the AMA to investigate various forms of contraception with a view to disseminating authoritative information and promote the teaching of proper methods of birth control in the medical schools. 1916, biophysicist Franz von Crick, who along with James Dewey Watson and Morris Wilkins received the 1962 Nobel Prize for Physiology or Medicine for their determination of molecular structure of, DNA, okay, of DNA, who was born in Northampton, England. 1867, Franz Joseph crowned King of Hungary. 1504, Michelangelo's statue of David was believed to have been installed on this day in a cathedral of Florence. Commissioned in 1501, is considered the prime statement of the Renaissance ideal of perfect humanity. 1191, at the time of the Third Crusade, Richard I joined the Crusades in Acre and conquered Cyprus on his way there. And finally, in 632, Muhammad, the founder of religion of Islam and of the Muslim community, died in Medina. And that all happened, folks, back on this day. Wow, long time ago, wasn't it? Yeah. All right, time's now 8:57. You know what's happening for the rest of Monday. 9 o'clock news is coming up in a few minutes. Then we go to station programming for until lunchtime. We have the news followed by rural reports. We get into the afternoon feature program there. It's at 2 o'clock with Let the Bands Play. Then if he comes in on this day off, it'll be Rock On with Radis with Young Nathan. He'll be in from 3 o'clock till 5.
And at 5 o'clock, we have the news followed by The Wire, which is our current affairs program. Then we go back to the station programming with the

Feature program there being 9 o'clock tonight, the Aussie Music Weekly program. Now, tomorrow, Rob Dean will be in to do community announcements. He's in on Tuesday. Steve Lawrence is in on Wednesday and Thursday. Steve also does the seniors program. And then I'll be back on Friday to do this program again. And in the afternoon, hopefully the Friday Footy Forum, if I can get a couple of starters this week, that would be good. All right, well, that's my little lot for today. Thank you so much. Enjoy your long weekend. And I'm going to go with a little song, First Cut's the Deepest, which was a song by P.P. Arnold. And it was covered, of course, by Rod Stewart. But this is a good little version of it. So I'll catch up with you on Friday. Have a great week.

0: 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I
1: know. Early in the morning, just about brekkie time. The Pynchon boys are waiting for you to jump in line. Over from the lighthouse, your mouth-watering dream awaits. Is it a scrumptious sub you're after? Or a healthy wrap? Or maybe you're having a party and you need a party platter? A cold drink? Or a coffee? 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
3: 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And along with that, what has often happened too is with depression has come higher suicide rates.
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just like Henry. Oh, well, Henry's luck was about to end under an EKU coming round the bend. Knocked

down with her eyes popping out. Mum gave a scream and I heard Dad shout. Our mouths they gaped as we looked at him. He walked up to that hole and he looked right in.